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0: Find the power within and see Masters of the Universe in cinemas June 4th. This looks awesome. Just looks like a good family action movie that's just, you know, part of the franchise of the cartoon from the 80s, which is a really good watch if you ever get the chance to do it. And I have got two family passes to give away. And on the phone, I have got Corey from Kunda Park. Hello, Corey. And I got Mitch from Karoi. How you doing, buddy?
2: Good, mate.
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0: Thank you very much to the beach bars as well, because this is, in terms of jazzy prizes, this is about as jazzy as it can possibly get. We're sending you around the world with a $15,000 travel voucher, and we're also coupling that up with another 15 grand in spending money. So pretty much the opportunities, they're pretty much limitless. There's a lot you can do with it, and we've been getting you to submit what you would do with your trip online at 911hotfm.com.au. Just like Emma has done. Hi, Emma.
3: Hi, Hale.
0: Hi. So I'm looking at your trip that you've designed right here. I'm going to go through this really quickly. So first thing you want to do is head to Switzerland to wander through the Alps and visit some friends. Amazing choice. Switzerland's beautiful. Then you're going to go to a family wedding in England. Then you're going to take the kids to Hong Kong Disneyland. And then you're going to finish it up with a little jaunt to New Zealand to check out the scenery and visit

0: The biggest hits and the best throwbacks at 91.1 Hot FM, and you got Dino. I'm still celebrating, I got to say, after the magic round of games at Suncorp Stadium on the weekend. Both my teams got up. I go for both sets of fins. I go for the Sharks and I go for the Dolphins.
1: It's all about the Dolphins, Mick.
2: Yeah, superb win for the Dolphins. They really set it up in the first half, 20-0 at halftime.
0: Yeah, cracking job over the Rabbits. And this afternoon, assistant coach Rory will join Nugget and Al to dissect that and have a bit of fun. That's coming up from 3 o'clock this afternoon. Nugget and Al driving you home with a laugh here at 91.1 Hot FM. After 7 marriages and 70 movies, there's a lot of stories about Liz Taylor.

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1: Tomorrow on the show, will Ash level track attack?
0: Yes, she will. Don't even bother tuning in.
1: Oh.
0: It's going to happen. Nah, just kidding, because Will Sparks, he is joining us ahead of this year's 91.1 Hot FM at Ladies Oaks Day.
1: He's headlining, isn't he?
0: He is headlining. We're going to be having a chat to him. We'll see you tomorrow from 5 here at 91.1 Hot FM. Yeah, I could be

0: Oh, and they're having a great run at the moment, yeah, the Mighty Dolphins.
1: They're in a purple patch. Great win over the Bunnies. They now find themselves in the top eight. A man to be very pleased about that, assistant coach Rory Cost. Jason, how are you, Rory?
2: Yeah, going good. Especially after a good win at Magic Round.
1: Yeah. How was Magic Round, mate? Obviously on the TV, it looked like it was just a party all weekend.
2: Yeah, the atmosphere was really good, actually. We watched till about half time of the Cronulla game for us, and the stadium was getting nice and full. And there was a good buzz around town. I went in for dinner the next night, and there was plenty of people out and about. So
1: now, great win over the Bunnies.
2: Brisbane have kept it.
1: 32-10. But I reckon if we've got to go back about 7 or 8 weeks, when was the last time you guys played a dry game? Like, seriously, have you?

0: G'day, Sam and Ash here.
1: Tomorrow on the show, will Ash level track attack?
0: Yes, she will. Don't even bother tuning in.
1: Oh.
0: It's going to happen. Nah, just kidding, because Will Sparks, he is joining us ahead of this year's 91.1 Hot FM at Ladies Oaks Day.
1: He's headlining, isn't he?
0: He is headlining. We're going to be having a chat to him. We'll see you tomorrow from 5 here at 91.1 Hot FM.

0: Look, I wouldn't clamour to buy tickets, but I've heard worse.
1: I'd take it over Bungarunga.
0: I certainly
1: like,
0: would.
1: That would have won Eurovision. That's got a bit of a Neil Diamond feel to it, I reckon.
0: It's not too bad.
1: Yeah. Weird, though. If you're skimming around the Ticket Tech website, you kind of go, oh, okay, yeah, there's Post Malone. Oh, yeah, there's Taylor Swift. Wait. Is that Jack Bauer from 24?
0: I would have thought it was like a tribute band called Kiefer Sutherland rather than
1: like
0: Kiefer
1: a spoken
0: himself.
1: Word tour or something. That doesn't marry up. I reckon people just don't realise it's the same bloke. So it actually is Kiefer Sutherland.
0: He said, I don't think it's fair to the people who have bought tickets or the venues to play to half-empty houses. He hasn't discounted the prospect, though, of doing them at a later time.
1: The good news is the people who did buy tickets, he was able to apologise to them personally.
0: Yes.
1: There's only about 9 of them, I think, so he was able to ring them all.
0: Just one final story. Shakira has been acquitted in her tax fraud case after an 8-year ordeal, and she's receiving a massive payout because the whole thing was about whether she was considered a tax resident of

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2: 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Same. 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You'll see a feral dog. Actually, in saying that, you don't really go to

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4: 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The financial pressure on us both has become too much.

0: replacing snores with laughs. It's Will and Woody keeping you up.
1: Ned Brockman joins us on the show. He's probably steadily moving into that friend of the show zone, I'd say, Woods.
2: Yeah.
3: I'd be upset if I wasn't already on that road, it is what it is. Yeah. I don't know what I've done wrong by you guys, but, you know.
2: Now, it's always good to have a friend of the show who is the Young Australian of the Year. I don't reckon we've spoken to you since you're awarded Young Australian of the Year. Firstly, congrats from the two of us, and how's it been being Young Australian of the Year?
3: Yeah, thank you, fellas. Well, look, I never intended on getting any sort of accolade like this. None of my pursuits have kind of been that within mind. So when you get it, it is obviously a great tick of approval to be on the right path, but I definitely don't hang my hat on the fact that I'm that. It's been really cool. We've had opportunities because of it to go and speak to, you know, housing ministers,

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0: This is 91.1 on FM. Hey, speaking of friends.
1: Yes.
0: We've got a new family member who's joined the family in the last couple of days. And I've kept this one quiet from you because I wanted to tell you about it on air, Sam.
1: Hello. I'm excited.
0: Yeah. So, new family member.
1: Okay.
0: What is all this mean?
1: Oh, I'm curious.
0: I'm going to tell you inside the next 10 minutes, but we also have our Wednesday weather kid, Hayley, joining us too from Brightwater State School. She's standing by getting ready to read the weather next.
2: 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Sunshine Coast traffic.
3: Get a heavy southbound through North Lakes on the Bruce to the Gateway Motorway. It's around a 15-20 minute delay now, just starting to build in mount through Mountain Creek on the Sunshine Motorway. A little busy Bradman Ave around Fisherman's Road and also Main Road through Killawan around the Maccas, slowing through Bocorina on the Nickel May. Skill zone speed limits in place and building a bit through Little Mountain on Caloundra Road. 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
1: is now open with free tickets to your favourite upcoming events.
0: Oh yeah, she's open all right, and we have got family passes for you to see Masters of the Universe. This is like the live-action making of the classic 80s He-Man cartoon, and it looks awesome. Take a little listen to this.
3: Skeletor took my family. And he destroyed our world. It's all my fault. I know how it feels to fail. Take the sword.
0: Chills. Literal chills, y'all. I have got family passes to give away. Dan, keen to go along to see Masters of the Universe?
4: Yeah, bloody oak.
0: Oh, well, good, because you're going. You got a family pass. Nice work.
4: Thanks, man. Woo.
0: No sweat. Troy from Palmview, you keen for a family pass? You in it to win it?
5: 100%, man. It was one of my favourite cartoons when I was a kid.
0: Oh, no way. Well, thank God you said 100%. Anything short of that, I would have told you to go away, but you said 100, so you've got a family pass. You are going along to the preview, buddy. Nice work.
5: Cheers, mate. Thank you very much.
0: No sweat. Find the power within and see Masters of the Universe in cinemas June 4th. Or you can see it with us for free before anyone else on June 3rd at our exclusive preview. If you missed out on your tickets this time, no stress, no sweat. She's